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1: All right, Ed Long is here. We're back together in the sanctuary. I've got Anthony Brown in group therapy. Also, Lamar Campbell in spirit of praise on right now.
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1: Anthony Brown and Group Therapy, Always Be Good. That's their latest. All right, Ed Long is here with you. I promise to be good and play more of these favorites that you love so much. Tim Rogers and the fellas coming up. Also, Helen Baylor and her testimony. Boy, I tell you, if you never heard Helen Baylor's testimony, it is coming up in a minute. You don't want to miss it, okay? Commission coming up for you as well. So if you're celebrating your birthday, let me be the first to say happy birthday to you who's celebrating along with you. Baller Kevin Durant, he's celebrating his birthday today. Also, singer Devontae Swing celebrating along with you. So happy birthday, enjoy your day, and thank you so much for having on Ed Long and The Sanctuary.
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1: See, this song right here, this is my travel song right now. I get in the car, I pray, I cover my journey, I put this in, and sing along on the way. And nobody can hear me but me and God. Oh, yeah. Here's Fresh Start Worship. This is You Are

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1: 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I think of just different times in my life when I heard these songs. Yeah, this is one of them right here. Edwin Hawkins, God Will Take Care of You. My name is Ed Long. We are in the sanctuary. Thanks for being here.

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1: See, there are a lot of artists who start out singing with their family, like this guy's family right here. They call themselves the Cortez Singers out of Houston, Texas. This is Acardi Cortez. His latest is called Working On Me. 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
1: Ed Long is here with you. We are here in the sanctuary. All right, so now listen, if you're ministering to somebody, you're talking to somebody, you're trying to get them to give their life to God, you make sure you let them know, hey, listen, don't wait till tomorrow, because tomorrow's not promised. 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

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Hello, my praise partner. It's your brother Ed Long, Seventh Ward. Thanks for tuning in for the blessings here on YLD AM 940. 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When I

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1: God did it. Kenny Lewis, in one voice right there. It's me, Ed Long. We are here together, hanging out in the sanctuary. Marvin Sapp going to be stopping by musically. Also, Tamela Mann with Hello God. And we got Forever Jones coming up too. Doe came out of that group, Forever Jones. 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That's your direct connection to the studio. I love hearing from you. 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
1: You know, Kirk Franklin once shared his Mount Rushmore of gospel artists. He named John P. Key, he named Thomas Whitfield, he named Andre Crouch, and Walter Hawkins. And you could have named this lady right here singing along with him. Karen Clark Shear joined him on this one. This is Thank You for Everything.

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1: Thank you for everything. That's the latest from Kirk Franklin and Karen Clark Sheard on that one with him. We got Hezekiah Walker coming up for you. Also, Chicago Mass and even more of your favorites. Come on, you know how we do. Hanging out with me, Ed Long, in the sanctuary. 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
1: 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We're in the sanctuary. I got Bishop T.D. Jakes.
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Hallelujah, 940 WYLD. My name is Ed Long. We're in the sanctuary. Thanks for being here. So in a minute, I've got the inspirational thought for today. I call the segment Think on These Things, right after J.J. Harrison and Youthful Praise.

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1: JJ Hairston, Youthful Praise. It's called Nothing Else. It's me, Ed Long, here with you. I got more, though. I've got God's Property. I've got Sincere. And more of your favorites in a few minutes, all right? All right, we're in the sanctuary hanging out. We got your inspirational thought for today right now. It says this: you may not be where you want to be yet, but don't overlook how far you've come. Keep showing up. Keep pushing forward and trust that God is going to honor every small step as you move closer to something greater. Mm-hmm. There you go. Think about that. Think on these things. That's what I call it.
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1: 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I be Ed Long, and I be here in the sanctuary. Here's Fred Hammond, glory to glory to glory. Come on, sing along with me.

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3: Lord, you are good, and your mercy endures forever. 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Now, come on, clap your hands and shout if you believe it tonight.

Everybody, WYLD is a new breed. You are good. Welcome inside the party. Your early morning praise party with me, your girl, Sherry Mackey, on a terrific Tuesday, a ladies' day. Right now, enjoy Doc McKenzie and the highlights. Come on, boy.

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940 WYLD. Hey, it's your girl, Sherry Mackey of your early morning praise party. I invite you to get your praise on with me first thing in the morning. It's the perfect compliment to your cup of coffee each weekday at 6 a.m. here on Hallelujah 940, Music of Power and Praise. We've

0: Hallelujah 940 AM WYLD. It's your early morning praise party. I am Sherry Mackey. Tens of thousands of people have paid a visit to the Obama Presidential Center since it opened in Chicago in June. The Obama Foundation says there have been more than 175,000 visitors to the Obama Presidential Center's museum and ticketed events. That includes visitors from all 50 U.S. states and 39 countries. Y'all, they're saying more than 175,000 people have visited the Obama Center since opening. Somebody in Chicago needs to give me some tickets so I can come and check it out. I need somebody in Chicago. I'm calling my cousin Robert. You listen, I need somebody. Ernest Jr., listen. I need somebody to give me some tickets to the Obama Center so I can come and I can visit. I am so looking forward to that. Hey, a little something is making news on a terrific Tuesday, a Ladies' Day. Well, we've got two HBCUs headed to Nationals, and I'll tell you who they are on the party. Your early morning praise party with me, your girl, Sherry Mackey.
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0: I know he will. And if
1: your heart is broken,
0: this is all you have to do.

0: Your inspiration station, Hallelujah 940 AM WYLD. It's time on your early morning praise party with me, your girl, Sherry Mackey, to get a happy. We get a happy when you share your testimony at 844-885-9425. That's 844-885-9425. You know we overcome by the blood of the Lamb and by the words of our testimony. What God has already delivered you from, He's already healed you, He's already blessed you, will be a blessing for somebody else, something to encourage them. 844-885-9425. What are you happy about?
1: Yes, I have a testimony, girl. 2012, I was diagnosed with pancreatic cancer. No one in my family or anybody thought that I would survive because a couple years before then, my brother was diagnosed with pancreatic cancer and he passed away. So they did an extensive surgery, and now I can say that from that surgery, I am now cancer-free.
0: Come on, Jesus!
1: Praise God. I was diagnosed with breast cancer. And I said, where is all this cancer coming from, Lord? You know, and my family, they moved me from California back to Pittsburgh, Pennsylvania. And they did testing and they found out that I have a BRCA2 gene. I'm just starting to hear about that, but it's something that I'm supposed to tell my family, and it travels in the bloodline. They all should get checked for it. It also travels to the ovaries, so they removed my ovaries. But I'm here to testify of the goodness of the Lord and how He has sustained me. He has sustained me in life. He has sustained me and prospered me in my health and in my finances because I'm not able to work anymore. I am just so grateful that He has allowed me to be here because now my niece is diagnosed with pancreatic cancer. And I am here to help her go through the struggle and to come out on the other side through and by the grace of God. I'm building up her faith and knowing that God is in control. And whatever doctors may say, He is a great physician and that He will see us through.
0: Come on, Jesus. God has healed you, and I'm believing He's going to heal your needs too, and He's using you to be a blessing to others. Thank you for sharing your testimony.

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1: Donna Lawrence, the gift. The show look good on you. You're inside the party. Your early morning praise party with me, your girl, Sherry Mackey. You're about 10 minutes away from your morning prayer. We're going to celebrate you, your family, your loved ones with your birthday and anniversary shouts. Then we've got entertainment news coming up. We're about a week away from the Dove Awards. Right now, enjoy Reverend Milton Bronson and the Thompson Community Singers.

0: at 940 WYLD. Good morning, good morning, good morning. I am Sherry Mackey, and it's time for us to go to God in prayer. And as always, I invite you to join along with me in prayer. Today, you know, sometimes we just need strength for the journey. Father God, in the mighty, matchless, and powerful name of Jesus, we come before you today because some of us are in a battle. Some of us are fighting battles that everybody can see, and others are fighting battles that nobody even knows about. But Lord, you see, you know us. You know what we're carrying. Your word says in Isaiah 40:31, but they that wait on the Lord shall renew their strength. They shall mount up with wings as eagles. So today, Father, renew our strength. Strengthen us for the battles we're facing now. Give us strength when we're battling fear and anxiety. Strength when we're battling sickness and physical pain. Strength when we're battling financial pressure and uncertainty. Strength when we're battling grief, loneliness, disappointment, and heartbreak. Strength when we're battling stress at work, problems at home, and challenges in our relationships. Strength when we're battling temptation, addiction, anger, unforgiveness, insecurity, and self-doubt. Strength when we're fighting battles with our thoughts, our emotions, and our past, and our fears about the future. Lord, some of us are battling for our families. Some are praying about children. Some are standing in the gap for a spouse, a parent, a sibling, or a friend. Some are battling just to keep on going. And Father, meet us right there. When we're exhausted, God, you be our strength. When we're discouraged, you be our hope. When we're afraid, God, you be our courage. And when we don't know what to do next, you be our direction. When we feel like we just can't do anymore and we're ready to give up, remind us that we didn't come this far just to quit right now. So, Lord, help us to remember every battle you've already brought us through. We battled things we thought would break us, but we're still here. We cried tears we thought would never stop, but we found joy again. We faced doors that close, but you open yet another one. We experienced rejection before, but you reminded us of our worth. We endured seasons of lack, but you provided. We walked through sickness, but you sustained us, God. We experienced heartbreak, but you healed us. We faced impossible situations, but you made a way out of no way. And if you brought us through those battles, you can bring us through this one. So, Father, give us strength to overcome what we're facing today and wisdom to know what battles belong to us and what battles we need to place in your hands. Teach us not to fight every battle with our own strength. Some battles require prayer. Some require patience. Some require forgiveness. Some require boundaries. And some require us to just let it go. And some battles, Lord, you simply need to fight for us. So today we put on the whole armor of God and we choose faith over fear. We choose prayer over panic. We choose hope over despair. We choose perseverance over quitting. And we choose to believe that the battle does not have to destroy us. It can develop us. So Lord, strengthen our hearts, strengthen our minds, strengthen our bodies, strengthen our faith, strengthen our family, strengthen our purpose. And when the battle is over, let us be able to look back and say, I didn't make it because I was strong. I made it because God gave me strength. God, we declare that we will keep standing. We will keep praying. We will keep believing. We will keep moving forward because greater is he that is in us than anything we ever face. Lord, give us strength for the battle and victory in your perfect time. And in Jesus' name, amen, amen, and amen.
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0: Happy birthday! Happy anniversary to everybody celebrating on this 29th day of September. Pastor Andrew Perpina Jr. from your wife, Lady Shirley, Barry Dandridge, Victoria Hampton, to Kayla Nicole, Jesse Waterman, Brooklyn Miller, Tierra Oliver, Kevin Phipps, Paula Houston, Sarah Houston, Judith Norman. A very special happy 74th birthday to Dr. Frankie Lee Patrick, better known as Pops. Nico Coburn Watkins and family is wishing her little sister Taryn Granberry and her niece Portia Allen Davis a happy birthday. Sheila Bandy would like to wish her daughter Mackenzie Griffin a happy blessed birthday from her parents and the entire family. 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
3: Hi, my name is Penny Fisher. I'd like to say happy birthday to Lisa Knowles Smith and Ronnell Young.
4: Good morning. Happy third wedding anniversary to Victor and Isabel Williams from Kirk.
0: Of course you guys are celebrities. You're joined by gospel artists Judith, Kristen, McAllister. Oh, give thanks like the dew. Hallelujah, you're worthy. She's 63. Actress Chrissy Metz from Kate on This Is Us, and she was in Breakthrough. She's 46. Multiple Stellar Award-winning gospel artist, the beautiful, the amazing Lisa Knowles Smith. Come on, Promises, great big God, Jesus Knowles, right on time. Nobody like Jesus. She's 43. NBAer Kevin Durant is 38, and rapper reality star JoJo Simmons from Ron's House and Growing Up Hip Hop, he's 37. Happy birthday, everybody. It is your early morning praise party. I am Sherry Mackey.
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0: It's time on your early morning praise party to get happy. That's where you participate in the party by calling to share your testimonies at 844-885-9425. That's 844-885-9425. What are you happy about?
1: Good morning, praise the Lord. I just want to say that I'm so grateful for your show and that I have beat cancer. I had prostate cancer surgery. They said if I had not had the surgery, I wouldn't be here today. And that was last February. So I thank God for another opportunity to get it right and keep it right and develop a stronger personal relationship with God.
0: Come on, Jesus. What a powerful testimony. Thank you for sharing, brother.
1: You got it, sister. Take care. I love your show, girl. This is W6 for Philly.
0: I appreciate you. Thank you for listening from Philly. Now, y'all,

the year. Come, Jesus, come. God, I'm grateful. I know a name, no fear. Rap, hip-hop, recorded song. Bless you, Dave. God did it. Rob, and then Rob Hale, and then Yes. The featured film of the year, A Great Awakening. David, I Can Only Imagine, too. Sarah's Oil, Soul on Fire. Then television series of the year, Duck Dynasty. Okay, then. House of David, The Chosen, The Promised Land, and Wing of Feather. Just a few things. And then, of course, if you don't get a chance to make it to Nashville, you can always watch The Doves on October 9th on TBN. Hey, a little entertainment news you can use on the party. Your early morning praise party with me, your girl, Sherry Mackey.

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That's Reverend Jasper Williams and the Salem Bible Church Choir. I am the way. We are the party. Your early morning praise party with me, your girl, Sherry Mackey, and you are wonderful Hallelujah listeners. Hey, stick and stay. We are testing your biblical knowledge, ladies, with the Bible challenge question of the day. 10 minutes away right now, Edwin Hawkins.

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Hallelujah 940 WYLD. Hey, it's Sherry Mackey of your early morning praise party. 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

0: music of power and praise. Hallelujah 940 WYLD. It's your early morning praise party. I am Sherry Mackey, and it's time to give you the answer on this terrific Tuesday, Ladies Day, to the Bible challenge question of the day. All right, family, from the category violent people and things. Violent people and things. What two women brought about the execution of John the Baptist? What two women brought about the execution of John the Baptist? If you said it was Herodias and her daughter, survey says, and the Bible confirms. Ding, ding, ding, ding, ding, ding, ding, ding, ding, ding. Yep, it was Herodias and her daughter. You can read about that in Mark 6. Verse 25, and then down at verse 27, it describes the moment Salome demands the head of John the Baptist, and King Herod obeys out of fear of losing face before his guest. What? He was trying to save face, so he went ahead and did it, had John the Baptist beheaded. In verse 25, it says, at once the girl hurried in to the king with the request, I want you to give me right now the head of John the Baptist on a platter. Down in verse 27, so he immediately sent an executioner with orders to bring John's head. The man went, beheaded John in the prison. My God, the cause of Christ Jesus. That's your Bible challenge question and answer on the party. It's your early morning praise party. I am Sherry Mackey.
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1: Well, it's your early morning praise party. I am Sherry Mackey and family. It's time to roll those calendars back and find out what took place on today in African American history, in world history, in this nation's history. I call it Black Facts. Well, on this date in 1910, Dr. George Edmund Haynes, Eugene Jones, and Ruth Baldwin were leaders in the founding of the National Urban League, formerly known as the National League on Urban Conditions Among Negroes. In 1940, Booker T. Washington, the first U.S. merchant ship commanded by a black captain, Hugh Malzack, launched in Wilmington, Delaware. In 1962, President John F. Kennedy sent federal troops in integration of the University of Mississippi. In 1979, Sir William Arthur Lewis, Professor of Economics, Princeton University, became the first black to receive the Nobel Prize in Economics. This award represents the highest level of accomplishment for an economist. Finally, on this date in 1975, WGPR-TV in Detroit, Michigan, the first black-owned television station in these United States, began broadcasting. There you have it. That's a look. That's a reflection of today in African-American history and the United States history and world history. Remember, if you don't know your history, you won't realize how powerful you can become. And in some cases, you're doomed to allow it to repeat itself. Black Facts on your early morning praise party with me, your girl, Sherry Mackey.
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1: When the enemy comes in like a flood, the Spirit of the Lord will raise up a standard against him. I see the enemy coming in like a flood in our houses, in our churches, in our families. But what I don't see is the standard. People of God, where's the standard at? We in a war, y'all. It's time to stand, y'all.
2: 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We pray that the anointed message you're about to hear will be life-changing and edifying.

0: of life. And now, here is Bishop Caldwell.
1: I want you to turn in your Bible to Psalms number 16. I will read this Psalms in its entirety. Then I will extrapolate our thought that we're going to be studying from on this evening. Psalms number 116, located on page 720. I'm sorry, Psalm 16. Did I say 116? Some of y'all don't know what I said. You just following your neighbor. You over there in Job. Okay, Psalms number 16 on page 720 in a good anointed Bible. All right, Psalm 16 and 1, and I'm reading. Preserve me, O God, for in thee do I put my trust. O my soul, thou hast said unto the Lord, thou art my Lord. My goodness extendeth not to thee, but to the saints that are in the earth, and to the excellent in whom is all my delight. Their sorrows shall be multiplied that hasten after another God. Their drink offerings of blood will I not offer, nor take up their names into my lips. The Lord is the portion of mine inheritance and of my cup. Thou maintainest my lot. I like this verse right here. It's wonderful. The lions are fallen unto me in pleasant places. God didn't have to give you no favor, honey. I have a goodly heritage. I will bless the Lord who hath given me counsel. My reins also instruct me in the night seasons. I have set the Lord always before me. Because he is at my right hand, I shall not be moved. Therefore, my heart is glad and my glory rejoices. My flesh also shall rest in hope. Now, we saw this, relative to who Jesus is in his ascension and his death on the cross. His flesh rested in hope because he knew that he would not be left in hell and his body would not see corruption. This is a part of what you would call a messianic psalm. So verse 9 again, therefore, my heart is glad. And my glory rejoices, my flesh also shall rest in hope. For thou wilt not leave, that is, my soul in hell, neither wilt thou suffer thine Holy One to see corruption. Thou wilt show me the path of life. In thy presence is fullness of joy. At thy right hand, O God, is where Jesus is. There are pleasures forevermore. I want to talk to you from a very simple subject tonight, and I do, treat this as a messianic psalm. A messianic psalm has to do with that which is in the Old Testament relative to Jesus Christ and quoted again in the New. Got that? I want to talk to you this evening about the path of life. The path of life. Now, I'm from Stony Hill. And I left there when I was 6.5 years old, almost 7. And Stony Hill, the part that I'm from, is basically unchanged. Housed the same house when I was a little boy and lived in that house next door to my great-grandmother. That house is still there. In Stony Hill, even now, there are no sidewalks. So when you got ready to go to your neighbor's house, it was already predetermined path that you would trod. You would have a path from the back door of the house all the way across to the other part over there in the back. And then you would have a path that would cut across the front of your yard directly to your front door. A path is a footpath. It's not designed to be driven upon, is not designed for anything other than a footpath. And so the Lord Jesus, while he was here with us, he said, broad is the way that leads unto destruction, and narrow is the way that leads into eternal life, that leads to eternal life. And few there be that find it. Few there be that finds the path of life. You can't get a lot of people on a path, not side by side, because it's basically constructed for foot traffic. How are you walking? Who is your Savior? Who are you following? Because when you follow him, you're following Jesus into a path that leads to eternal life. There's a broad way that leads to destruction. You got a boulevard, then everybody's going down that way. And that boulevard leads to destruction. But there's the path of life. And the psalmist right here says, relative, directly connected to the resurrection of our Lord, that thou will not leave my soul in hell, neither with thy suffer with thine Holy One to see corruption. And it says, thou will show me the path of life. Now, baby, make no mistake about it. God did not have to present his son to you. Now, you think about it. Of all the billions of people on this planet, God was the one that orchestrated your steps even to get you close enough to hear the gospel of our Lord Jesus Christ. And then not only that, but God put it in your heart to accept his son Jesus. And that shows that you are elected. You were foreordained for this cause. You were called before you were placed in your mother's womb. You came out of eternity. It wasn't you choosing him. It was him choosing you. Jesus said to his disciples, I have chosen 12 of you. You've not chosen me, but I've chosen you. So somebody say, I'm the chosen one. Oh yeah, I'm the chosen one. And we have to understand that God has chosen us, and it's up to him to show me and we and us the path of life. You're not going to have a lot of friends on the path. You're just not going to have a lot of friends on the path. You got a lot of folk that go to church. You got a lot of people that claim denomination, but you're going to have very few people on the path of life. And I need to tell you this too. You know, just because you're in somebody's house every day don't mean that y'all are friends. Make me want to sing, what a friend we have in Jesus. Oh, what needless pains we bear, all because we just don't carry everything to God in prayer. There's a way that seemeth right unto man, but the end thereof are the ways of death. And do not follow a multitude in the broad way to do evil. So we're going to talk about this path of life, because Oprah Winfrey is very confused about this path of life. Oprah says that it just could not be true. That is just not but one way to get to God. Well, she been eating too much Haagen-Dazs ice cream or something that happened to her. But when you cross scripture, I don't care how much money you got. It all belong to God anyway. And I don't know nobody that got enough money to buy eternal life. So the path of life is a footpath. And before we go even deeper, I need to tell you this. It's entered into one by one. God does not save groups of people. Whosoever shall call upon the name of the Lord shall be saved. All right, you've been on the porch long enough. Come on in the house. Okay. Now, the path of life. I want you to go to John's Gospel, chapter 14. John 14. And this, I trust, will strengthen you as a believer to understand that this path that God sent and that God set up should not be second guessed. Because the word says when you seek for the old path, and when you find it, walk therein. It's still right to do right. And the prophets say we would live in those days when they would declare that right is wrong and wrong is right. And I think we are in that day right now. Now, if you notice in John's Gospel, chapter 14, this oftentimes is this funeral thing goes to these funerals. But you know, I guess if you need comfort, you get to get it wherever you can. But in this is some powerful stuff, and I'm going to run down through this because I need to deal with some scriptures relative to that lends itself to some confusion for those that do not know the word. Okay? All right, so somebody say the path of life is a footpath that's entered into by the ones that hear the voice of God and follow his son Jesus. Now notice this. In John's Gospel chapter 14 and 6, 14 and 5, 14 and 4. 14 and 5. Thomas saith unto him, Lord, we know not. Well, let me read verse 1 through 6. Let not your heart be troubled. You believe in God, believe also in me. In my Father's house are many mansions. If it were not so, I would have told you. I go to prepare a place for you. And if I go and prepare a place for you, I will come again and receive you unto myself, that where I am, there ye may be also. And whither I go, you know, and the way, not the ways, the way you know. Thomas saith unto him, Lord, we know not whither thou goest, and how can we know the way? Jesus saith unto him, I'm one of the ways, and Buddha is the other one. Huh? He said what? Okay, if he says, I am the way, not one of the ways, then that's exclusively, directly, spotlight on the Savior only. Agreed? I am the way. I am the path of life. And no man, not even Oprah or Stedman, no man cometh unto the Father but by me. Now that's what Jesus said. And the problem in the church is that folk don't believe Jesus. Huh? They think he lied to them, and it has got to be something else behind that. Much learning that made thee ignorant. He said, I am the way, I am the truth, and I am the life. And that's who he is. Thou would show unto me the path of life. Not the path that leads to destruction, but the path that leads to eternal life. It's so much right here, because this is the first time that Jesus even announced his going away. And not only that, he says, I'm coming back to get you in the rapture. If I go to prepare a place for you, I will come again and receive you unto myself, that where I am, watch this, there ye may be also. May speaks of authority. May speaks of, I want you where I am. And I got the power to put you there. I'm coming back to get you in the rapture. And so don't let your heart be troubled because I'm going away. But while I am away, I'm going to send you another comforter. And that comforter is the Holy Ghost. And he shall abide with you forever. And he did not say, just because you do right. Because while we were yet sinners, Christ died for the ungodly. So it's not but one way to get to God. And in Noah's day, it wasn't but one door in the ark. That one door spoke of the Lord Jesus Christ, and that door was in the side of the ark. And when the soldier, after he had died, pierced him in the side with that spear, what came out was blood and water. Blood for redemption, water for the word. And it was in Jesus' side. And so the ark didn't have a one door in it. One way in, one way out. God doesn't have a one path that leads to life. One way in and never no way out. You listen up in here? Alright, just checking. So Thomas said, Lord, how can we know the way? We don't have a clue. Jesus said, I'm the way, I'm the truth, and I am the life. Now, since you're in John's gospel, I'm going to make this very, very simple for you as much as I possibly can while I listen to God, while I talk to you. This is a wonderful job. Hallelujah. You know, just like the news guy, you see him on the TV, you don't see that thing in his ear. If he turns sideways, you can see that little cord that's interconnected, but he has this little piece that into his ear. And in his ear is the director. Say, look at camera one and smile. We're just about to go to a commercial. See, I hear God, then I talk to you. You hear what I'm saying? I hear God, then I talk to you. All right, now, I'm headed toward eternal life, but we're going to get into what appears to be a super confusing passage of scripture that over the years, nobody basically would even touch. Huh? There's no scripture in here, as far as I know, that I won't touch. And whenever I touch scripture, I recognize that I'm handling the word of life. So you don't mishandle the word of life. If you don't know, leave it alone. So what's the use of impressing everybody and your head get all messed up? Do not prophesy above your ability to believe God. Come on now. If you right here believing God for $1 million house and ain't got no shoes. You got to first trust him for the shoes. Then we'll work on the shoelaces. So do not prophesy above your ability to believe, because you'll be made and to be found an individual who has a lot of mouth and no productivity. So don't try to impress the Joneses, because I finally caught up with the Joneses, and I tell you what I discovered. They broke. They got maxed out credit cards, and the car they in ain't theirs. So don't try to keep up with the Joneses. Don't prophesy above your ability to believe God. All right, in John's Gospel chapter 10, go there. John 10 and 22. Now keep in mind, Jesus said, I am the way, I am the truth, I am the life, and no man, that include woman as well, no man or woman, no humanoid, can come unto God but by me. So you know what that means? There ain't no other way to be saved. Not if you believe this Bible. There's no Savior other than Jesus. All right, let me hurry up, because I want to get the majority of my time over there. All right, in John's Gospel chapter 10, and look at verse 22. And it was at Jerusalem, the feast of the dedication, and it was winter. Winter in the Bible speaks of a hard heart too, by the way. And it speaks of difficult times in life. It was at Jerusalem, the feast of the dedication, and it was winter. And Jesus walked in the temple in Solomon's porch. Then came the Jews round about him and said unto him, how long dost thou make us to doubt? If thou be the Christ, the anointed one, the messenger from glory, tell us plainly. Jesus answered them, I told you, and you believed not. See, now that's the problem in the church right there. If the man say healing is available, some folks still don't believe it. If he say Jesus Christ the same yesterday, today,

end, I give unto them eternal life. And if they mess up, they're going to perish. Is that what he said? What did he say? What did he say? So if eternal life is a gift that comes from Jesus, I give unto them that hear my voice and follow me. I give unto them eternal life. That's the path. And they shall never perish, neither shall any man pluck them out of my hand. My Father, which gave them me, is greater than all. And no man is able to pluck them out of my Father's hand. I and my Father are one. Then the Jews took up stones again to stone him. Because people don't want to hear the truth. Now, if you told somebody you got to catch the first thing smoking from Shreveport Regional Air, fly all the way over to Australia and go in the backwoods down yonder in the outback and find a speckled spider and milk him and bring it back to New York City in 30 days. You couldn't get a plane out of here. Because people want to do that which seemed to be impossible and difficult just to get saved. No, just call upon Jesus. You know, I was thinking about this too. Now, why would God, working through Genesis 3:15, the seed of the woman shall bruise the head of the serpent. Why would God send his son to save us and then make it so complicated? God wouldn't do that. For whosoever shall call, that's anointed spit, on the name of the Lord. See, if you've been standing back, could have been healed instantly. Whosoever shall call on the name of the Lord. Whether whosoever, amen, in Romans 10:13, it's the same whosoever in John 3:16. For God so loved the world that he gave his only begotten son, that whosoever, and somebody say whosoever. Whosoever shall call upon the name of the Lord shall be saved. For there is salvation in none other. For there is none other name under heaven given among men whereby we must be saved. So nobody can be saved apart from Jesus, because he's the path of life. He's the only way to get to God. He's the way, the truth, and the life. And Jesus said, you know what your problem is? You're not my sheep. You can't hear my voice and you don't believe me. Now, when I was born again Christian, obeyed, it was a challenge. Because I didn't have nobody to teach me. I'm sorry. I did not know back then, almost 37 years ago, of any quote unquote black church that I could go to and be taught the scripture. But I wasn't running short on no whooping. I wasn't running short on nobody trying to ride Dan and scream. And so that was an exodus out of the black community back in the latter part of the 70s. Amen. Because people wanted, black folk wanted to be taught, and the only somebody could find that was basically teaching was the white preachers. And so that was an exodus out. But see, the white preachers didn't tell the whole story. They just love Jesus, brother. Just love Jesus, brother. Yeah, but can my little black boy marry your daughter? Could they date? Oh, we don't do that. See, the Bible ain't into that. The Bible says if both of them believers, one could be as black as midnight, the other one could be as white as an alpine mountain peak. If they believers. My white brother, they ain't going to tell you the whole story. When your little nappy head boy get in trouble, they ain't coming downtown either. You're on your own. It's so many demands put on the black preacher. And then after we would have gone through all those years of helping folk, they leave. But it's all right. You know, I ain't weeping over it. I'm glad some of them did leave. Don't bother me, because I'm here to teach whoever want to be taught. And I sure can't teach who ain't here. Praise the Lord. So Jesus Christ is the Savior of the world. The Father sent the Son to be the Savior of the world. So Jesus said, your problem is that you don't believe. Okay, now, brothers and sisters, ladies and gentlemen, here we go. The question on the floor is this.

0: I be saved and lost? That's what inquiring minds want to know. Oh, can I hold the mayo on that in the pickles? Because I'm fixing to give you something else. Mankind's dilemma over the years has been this. When it comes to natural disasters, when it comes to like the storms in the Gulf of Mexico down in New Orleans and bordering on Galveston, Texas, and et cetera. When it comes to natural disasters and loss of property and loss of life, like when Pompeii fell, and then some folks say that there's the lost city of Atlantis that never got really clear about that, if that ever existed. So the whole dilemma with mankind has always been, when there is a disaster of mammoth proportion, was it in fact God that was sending judgment, killing folk? Like, you know, like 9-1-1. Was it in fact God sending judgment, killing folk? Now hold that thought, along with the letters. Hold that thought. Because now, if God is using natural disasters in days like these to kill folk, then I submit to you that Calvary ain't helping us. It couldn't be. Because that means then, if God is sending these natural disasters, okay, then Calvary doesn't mean a thing. If God is sending natural disasters to judge people, killing both saints and sinners at the same time, then I need to go back and talk to this conversation and get in there where God had this conversation with Abraham right before he destroyed Sodom and Gomorrah. Because Abraham wanted to know from God, will you destroy the righteous? I need some help in here. Will you destroy the righteous with the wicked? Now, God, if you're going to destroy the righteous with the wicked, tell me now. So, no, God didn't send Katrina and God didn't send the rest of that stuff. It's manipulated by man. And if nature was doing it, it'd be a whole lot of lightning and thunder. You could almost see it in the atmosphere creating itself. But no, this stuff come while you sleep and ain't heard a sound. So the dilemma over the years has been, does God use natural disaster to kill folk to punish the wicked? Well, baby, if that was the case, then we could be saved by Katrina. Because that's where salvation would be, in destruction. You know that ain't true. That's not true. I'm going to show you one scripture, then we're going to get on. Because I'm talking about the path of life. You can trust God for all of your tomorrows. God ain't no Dr. Jekyll and Mr. Hyde. He ain't going to love you on Sunday and turn around and squash you on Monday. Because he's the same yesterday, he's the same today, and he's the same forevermore. Now, God does have some folk, or God do have some people that understand a few things. Now, I don't know a lot, but such as I have, give I unto thee. Let me show you one scripture. Then we're going to go to the book of Hebrews and look at this path of life even deeper. If 9-1-1 is a judgment from God, if Gustav, Hannah, Josephine and Ike is a judgment from God, then he's one lying God. And we might as well burn these Bibles and go party. But hey, some of y'all looking for an excuse. Don't go there, Holmes. Don't go there. Well, you know, Bishop said to burn the Bible and go party. The Path of Life.
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1: Real Life Sisters, Tina and Erica, better known as Mary Mary in the morning. A beautifully blessed Tuesday to you and yours. I'm Tracy Bethay. Happy Tuesday to you. Still to come, music from Anthony Brown and Group Therapy. Here's Fred Hammond taking you back with Let the Praise Begin.

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1: That is the latest single from Anthony Brown and Group Therapy. We featured them as one of our world premieres this year. Always be good. I'm Tracy Bethay. Glad to be in your company. Happy Tuesday to you and yours. Back at work, we thank God for employment. Another day that He has made. Of course, we are continuing to send our prayers. This Nor'easter is really affecting thousands and thousands of people in the Northeast with this high wind and the soaking rain, the massive waves that unfortunately are continuing throughout today. It happened over the weekend, and here we are on Tuesday. It was off and on in some areas yesterday from New England, southern New England, expected to continue overnight into today. Coastal flooding, and of course, all of the high winds, reported outages everywhere. We do know one person was killed, four people, including children, injured as wind toppled trees, power lines down. More than 450 flights were canceled and 3,000 delayed. And that was over the weekend. And I have some dear friends that were headed to conferences in the New York area, deciding if they were going to go or not because of travel, because of the weather. So we're praying for those that are still having to recoup, flooding and things of that nature. We're praying for those that were in the path of Nor'easter. Listen, on the way, I've got more of your favorite gospel hits. That's right. Still to come, music on the way from Dottie McClurkin. Got some Uncle Charlie Wilson, and Corinne Hawthorne.
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1: A classic from Walter Hawkins and Be Grateful. I'm Tracy Bethay, glad to be in your company. I've got something for you just in time for the holidays. Stay close, I'll tell you about it. Here's Fresh Start Worship, and you are.

0: Hallelujah 940 WYLD.
1: Yes, that's one of my favorite songs. That's Fresh Start Worship song says, you are. I'm Tracy Bethay, glad to be in your company on a beautiful Tuesday. Let me ask you this. Have you been seeing the prices go up at the pump? What about the grocery stores? Yeah. Eggs, bread, meat, ground turkey and beef. Ooh, prices edging on up. Fruits and vegetables. Well, really, there's not too much we can do about it as far as going in and saying change the prices. But you know how we do here. We love our listeners and we count it a joy to be able to do more than just play music and say wonderful things and share the word of God. We know we're going to do that. But what about $1,000? We're bringing it back. I think just in time for the holidays. Yeah, the $1,000 Christmas blessing. What would you do with that grand in your hand? Pay off some bills? Hold a little of it for Christmas? Yeah, you better start early Christmas shopping. Yeah, so it kicks off next Monday or this coming Monday, October 5th. You know how we do it. You're going to hear a keyword. It's going to play 9 times a day around the top of the hour from 9 a.m. until 5 p.m. When you hear that keyword, you enter it on our station's website for your chance at $1,000. Now, I need you to get to the talkback feature. Yeah, and push the little red microphone. I want to know, what would you do with $1,000? Because $1,000 Christmas blessing is coming back this Monday.
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1: 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I'm Tracy Bethay, glad to be in your company. Got some Canton Jones and Praise on Go coming up. Here's Norman Hutchins, and God's got a blessing with your name on it.

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1: Oh, he will never leave you nor forsake you. He's always with us. Thank you, Lord. Shirley Caesar and Anthony Hamilton, it's all right, it's okay. Here's the latest from Zacardi Cortez and Working on Me.

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Wild for Jesus with Hallelujah 940 AM WYLD. He's the Prince of Praise. That is Byron Cage, and the presence of the Lord is here. As we continue to pray for Lionel Richie, who's been having some health issues. Yeah, here's Lionel Richie and the Commodores, and Jesus is Love.

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0: Your inspiration station, Hallelujah 940 AM WYLD. What a classic on your inspiration station. It's music from Reverend Milton Bronson. I tried him and I know him. Here's the latest single. It's Kirk Franklin along with Karen Clark Sheard, and Thank You for Everything.
1: I just want to say,

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1: You ready? Oh, it's time for the gospel truth in gospel news, honey, with two-time Stellar Award winner, Tracy Bethay.
2: 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I'm Tracy Bethay, and that's a look at the gospel truth and gospel news, honey.
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1: It's Jonathan Nelson and Purpose with My Name is Victory. I'm Tracy Bethay, glad to be in your company. Got your birthdays coming up. Yeah, we got some birthdays to celebrate on this 29th day of September. Also, PJ Morton is standing by. Here's Beverly Crawford with He's Done Enough.
2: If he doesn't do anything else, he's already done enough. Bishop Brown wrote this song for me. Hallelujah.

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1: It's PJ Morton talking about God's mercy that endureth forever. That's from the Saturday Night Sunday Morning Project that is available, and it's absolutely phenomenal. I'm Tracy Bethay, headed over to the Talkback feature. I told you we've got that $1,000 blessing, and we're bringing it back just in time for the holidays. I want to know, what would you do with a grand in your hand?
2: If I won $1,000, I would put it up to pay my parking ticket.
1: Listen, I want you to get quick, fast, and in a hurry to pay those tickets off, all right? If you don't win the $1,000, I need you to find it, borrow it, something. You pay those tickets now. I want to get you locked up, all right? She says she's going to pay her parking tickets. Yeah, I remember. She sounds young. You know these young people, I tell you. Well, let me tell you this. You do not want them to impound your car, darling, so... keep listening. The winning kicks off this coming Monday, 9 a.m. until 5 p.m. When you hear that keyword, you enter that keyword on this station's website for your chance at $1,000 to pay those parking tickets. My goodness. All right. What would you do with a grand in your hand? Well, all I know is that the winning is real, and prices are going up, gas prices, food prices, trying to buy a home, interest rates. It's real. And $1,000 is real. The winning is real. And we're back just in time for the holidays. And our $1,000 Christmas blessing. Hallelujah. Stay close. We've got Richard Smallwood, music from the Williams Brothers, and Kenny Lewis all on the way.
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1: That's music from Mary Mary. I love this one. I've cried my last tear yesterday. A beautifully blessed Tuesday to you and yours. Here's Kenny Lewis and God Did It.

0: Hallelujah 940 WYLD.
1: Nobody but God. My God did it. That's music from Kenny Lewis and One Voice. Another great hit on your hands, Kenny. I love it. I'm Tracy Bethay. Glad to be in your company on this Tuesday. It's the 29th day of September, and we've got some birthdays to celebrate. Happy, happy birthday to Benjamin Cone III. All the way in Jackson, Mississippi. Yes, Benji is what we called him, or call him. Doing some great things in the gospel community, following his father. Absolutely a powerful man who was just known in the gospel industry with the Mississippi Mass Choir, songwriting, and Benji is continuing to do just the thing. Happy birthday, Benji. Also, Pastor Andrew Perpiner Jr. celebrating on today. Samuel Davis is celebrating along with Paula M. Houston. Derek Henson, happy birthday to you. Jesse Waterman is celebrating on today. Dr. Judith Christie McAllister. Give thanks unto the Lord. Yes, she is celebrating on today. Along with Kevin Phillips, happy birthday to you. Blessings to you on your birthday. And happy birthday to Miss Promises herself. Lisa Knowles Smith is celebrating her birthday on today. Happy birthday, Lisa. And maybe you've got a birthday or an anniversary on this 29th day of September. Listen, we just want to say blessings to you.
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1: The amazing, legendary Clark Sisters, blessed and highly favored. I'm Tracy Bethea, glad to be in your company on a beautiful Tuesday. Still to come, music from Ty Tribbett. Also standing by, Greg O'Quinn. Got some Donald Lawrence on the way. Here's music from Yolanda Adams, and yeah.

0: Hallelujah 940 WYLD.
1: It's music from Ty Tribbett and Holy You. And I say only you. Only you, holy you. I know that's right. How you doing on this wonderful Tuesday? Hope your day is going quite well. I'm Tracy Bethay. So glad to be in your company and excited to bring back the $1,000 Christmas blessing. Yeah, just in time for the holidays. And I'm running to the talkback feature on today. I want to know, what would you do with a grand in your hand?
2: This is Lisa from Vicksburg. If I win $1,000, I'm going to pay my tithe. I'm going to pay an offering. I'm going to pay a couple of little bills. And then I am going to celebrate with a nice dinner somewhere out on the town.
1: All right.
2: Thank you. Bye.
1: All right now, Vicksburg, Mississippi, stand up. Lisa says, I'm going to pay my tithes and my offering. And I'm going to get a good meal in. That's all right. We want to know, what would you do with a grand in your hand? And I know $1,000 could help all of us. I can't win, but you can, so get ready. The winning kicks off on next Monday, October 5th, from 9 a.m. until 5 p.m. around the top of the hour. You know how it goes. You'll hear the keyword. When you do, you enter it on this station's website. You can also enter the keyword through the iHeartRadio app, where you listen and where you push the talkback mic. You can enter the keyword. We want to make it easy for you to get to this $1,000. Yeah, enter that keyword for your chance at $1,000. The $1,000 Christmas blessing is on the way.
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1: Get your praise on with the Reverend Clay Evans, and I've got a testimony. Happy Tuesday to you and yours. It's JJ Harrison and Nothing Else.

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1: Ah, get your praise on. That's JJ Harrison and Youthful Praise. Nothing else. Our desire should first be God. Nothing else. Nothing else can fulfill you like your relationship with the Lord. Your personal relationship with Him. I'm Tracy Bethay. Thank you so much for hanging out with us on today. I pray that something was said or played to uplift your spirits, keep you happy and smiling just to make it through this day. Before we get out of here, how about we wind down from work? Today's inspirational quote says, "Nothing will work unless you do." Yeah, nothing will work unless you do. I was a part of a conference, a panel masterclass over the weekend, and just talking to young people. I love to get in front of young people and share, and many of them have such beautiful, great ideas and dreams and goals. But work ethic, you gotta work. You can't expect to, well, you can expect to have the job and the dream job that you want, that pays the dream money you want for you to go out and get and purchase what you want. Yeah, you can have, but you got to put in the work. You got to have a work ethic. You got to be more than just smart to do the job. But if you don't like coming in work, and you don't like working long hours, and you don't like sometimes having to miss the game because to get to that level, yeah, you listen, nothing will work unless you do. You let that minister to your hearts. And thanks so much for listening.
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10: I love when the parents wake up and they're like, you know what? 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And I think that different thing is starting to understand that, like, your child is not doing this on purpose.
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Good afternoon. Happy Tuesday. We made it back together again. I'm Sonia Blanke. Coming up this hour, Anthony Brown and Group Therapy Always Be Good. He's my guest talking about the tour that kicks off this week. Right now, it's Kirk Franklin, Melodies from Heaven.

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1: The therapy tour kicks off this week. Anthony Brown, along with my Brett Brown Clark, want to let you know what you can expect. We'll be speaking with Anthony after this. Corinne Hawthorne, his favorite.

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1: It's brand new music from Corinne Hawthorne, his favorite. Coming up, we get Karen Clark Sheard, We Acknowledge You, and we'll do My Soul Has Been Anchored in the Lord. It's a throwback from Douglas Miller. Happy to be with you this afternoon. I'm Sonia Blakey. The Therapy Tour kicks off this Friday. Savannah, Georgia, Anthony Brown and Group Therapy, and of course, the legendary Marette Brown Clark. Anthony shared the good news about it.
2: I'm so excited. The Therapy Tour is gearing up this week, and we're super excited. You know, this tour is so much more than just some live music. It really is an experience. You know, Marette is my musical mama, as most people know by now. She has literally been the drive behind my career since the beginning. She's still my booking manager today, and our songs have been knit together for years. I mean, whether she's singing on my project or me on hers or me writing songs for her, mm-hmm. we have an incredible musical story that we've knit together over time. So this tour was just a matter of time. It was supposed to happen, and now it just seems like the right time.
0: Yeah, I was going to say that you and Marette have a very special relationship, which makes this therapy tour even more special. I mean, you wrote the song for her, right? It Ain't Over.
2: Yeah, It Ain't Over, Sovereign God, I See Good. I've been blessed to write songs for her through the years. And she's just an incredible storyteller when she sings. And I think that what she has to offer is so special. So us coming together with Group Therapy and hitting cities up is going to be so amazing. It's going to be a great night of music and stories and prayer and healing. It's just going to be a great night.
0: That's incredible. And are you guys going to be on stage together? Like, you know, how is this formula going to work with you guys on this therapy tour? You, Anthony Brown, and Group Therapy, and of course, Marette Brown Clark.
2: Absolutely, man. We got to be on stage together. You know, you can come see her alone or see me alone anytime. Mm-hmm. So I think when we do a tour together, we should create something that's very special that people can't see every day. So it will be some interesting moments on stage with us together, both musically as well as some great conversation and just some fun moments. I don't want to tell everything, but it is going to be a really, really special night of music and even videos and just a bunch of different things that are going to make this night really, really special. So if it's coming to your city, I promise you we'll make it worth the investment. And tickets are still available at thetherapytour.com.
0: Anthony Brown talking about the therapy tour. He'll be with Marette Brown Clark. Kicks off this Friday, Savannah, Georgia, Transformation Church.
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1: Sometimes that's all you need to do is dance. Let it go. Move around. Your praise puts pressure on the problem. I'm Sonya Blakey. Coming up, Canton Jones Praise on Go, CC Winans Pray, and it's a Testimonial Tuesday. 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Right now, it's Edwin Hawkins. God will take care of you.

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0: 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Keep it here.
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J.J. Harrison, miracle worker, that's his testimony. He and his wife have a book together called Miracle Marriage. God kept them together. On the way, Fred Hammond, Love Never Fails. Karen Clark shared Vomit Gilead. Right now, God's property, love.

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0: 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Hey friends, it's Sonya Blakey. 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
1: What God promised me, it is for me. 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
2: 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My name is Marcus. 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
1: 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It's a powerful testimony that you don't want to miss. It's coming up after this. Sagardi Cortez, working on me.

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1: Coming up, PJ Morton, Mercy. Let's do Corinne Hawthorne. What are you doing? It's Sonya Blakey. The Talkback Mic is there for you. 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
1: How grateful are you? 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
2: 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And today I stand as an anointed woman of God.
1: That's so powerful. Right now, new music from Kirk Franklin, Karen Clark Shear. Thank you for everything.
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